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1: 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KPAT, Orchid Santa Maria, Lombok. 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
1: 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KPAT, Orchid Santa Maria, Lompoc. 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
1: 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KPAT, Orchid Santa Maria, Lompoc. 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

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But you be? Damn, okay. 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
1: 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KPAT, Orchid Santa Maria, Lompoc. 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
1: 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It's the weekend.
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1: 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KPAT, Orchid Santa Maria, Lompoc. 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
1: Yeah, this album is dedicated to all the teachers that told me I never amount to nothing. 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

0: 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Coffee in bed. Good. It's the weekend.
1: Oh yeah. I'm ready for the
0: weekend. KPAT, Orchid, Santa Maria, Lombok. 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
1: 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KPAT, Orchid Santa Maria, Lompoc. 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
1: 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It's the weekend.
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1: 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KPAT, Orchid, Santa Maria, Lompoc. 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Kicking off another hour right now.

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1: Hi, I'm Kristen Bell. 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
1: 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Good. It's the weekend.
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1: 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KPAT, Orchid Santa Maria, Lompoc. 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

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you a 10 Girl, you a 10 Girl, you a 10 Girl, you a 10 Girl, you a 10 Girl, you a 10 Girl, you a 10 Girl, you a 10 Girl, you a 10 Girl, you a 10 Girl, you a 10 Girl, you a 10 Girl, you a 10 Girl, you a 10 Girl, you a 10 Girl, you a

0: 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Continuous hits.
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1: 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Good. It's the weekend.
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1: 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KPAT, Orchid Santa Maria, Lompoc. 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

purpose, y'all know, got your stress. 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Yeah. 40 was a shebang. 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
2: 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And joining us this morning, trainer and fitness guru to the stars, telling us here on the Central Coast how we can stay fit on a budget. It's Jason Walsh.

0: Good morning, Jason. How are you?
1: I'm doing great. How are you, Kurt?
0: I'm doing pretty good. So first of all, who are some of the stars you have worked with in the past?
1: Most notably, people would be interested in Jessica Biel and my athletes, Jason Taylor.
0: Jason Taylor. And tell the listeners, who did Jason Taylor play for?
1: Washington Redskins. What, the Miami Dolphins?
0: And you, I've done a little bit of research. You look like somebody who believes in what you do. You believe in good health. You believe in staying fit. You actually care about people you work with. And I would imagine the nation as a whole being fit and being in good shape, correct?
1: Absolutely.
0: Tell us this. Can anybody look like, say, one of your celebrity clients if they work hard on their own?
1: I wouldn't put my expectations to be like that because of the genetic factors. You can always be as good as you can. Your genetics will let you be. But most people have a long way to go to get to that point.
0: What are some of the things people can do to be fit, feel better, and do this on a budget? Because the way the economy is, people just don't have time to, in some cases, buy the right foods, eat the right way, or at least they think they don't, and also, of course, go out and buy a big annual membership at a local gym. So how
1: right.
0: does one do it?
1: Absolutely. That's just to let people know, I don't care if you get in the gym. It's not the gym that's going to make you lose weight or it gets to that point. It's really a lot more simple than that. It's first and foremost, you got to start eating better, a lot better. Most of the stuff that we put in our mouth now is processed and laden with sugar, and it's unfortunate because really those are the toxins that are screwing everything up with the hormones and the enzymes and everything else in the body, that it slows everything else down. We need to make better decisions on the quality of foods that we're eating. Get back to the Mother Earth, organic produce, high quality meat, sprouted grains, nutrient-rich foods like milk that has lots of vitamins and calcium. Every single muscle contraction in the body uses calcium. When you take in soda, you know, like the sodas that we drink contain a lot of chemicals, phosphates, things that people don't really know about. Well, those things take calcium out of the body, pull it out, you know, so it's very counterproductive for the body. I feel like most, I would say 90% of Americans' bodies are in turmoil because all the stuff that's in the foods is counterproductive for the nutrients to be absorbed, and that's why we have so many problems with health these days.
0: So more organic vegetables is a great way to start, you're saying?
1: Absolutely.
0: Now, what about fitness? What's a typical fitness routine for some of the people you've worked with? Some of the stars, for instance.
1: Right. Well, again, for them, it's part of their job because a lot of it's so based on physical appearance.
0: Sure.
1: Obviously, with my clients, I try to coach them into healthier lifestyles. And that keeps them healthier and closer to being in the shape that they need to be for any role at any point. And for the people outside of Hollywood, it's pretty much the same thing. It's just adapting and acquiring a healthier lifestyle. I mean, I don't want people in the gym. I'd rather train people outside anyways. You know, it's just learning that walking, some of my clients, I just have them walk their dogs every single day in between the point where they're working out with me and getting ready for a movie.
0: Took the words right out of my mouth. I was going to ask you that. Somebody who works, say, 9 to 5 has a little bit of time, maybe in the morning or in the evening. Is that a good idea? Go out, walk the dog?
1: Man, if you can do that and honestly get rid of, like, the sugar-laden foods, the processed foods, and get away from the fast foods as much as possible. I know how hard it is. I mean, we're in more stressful times dealing with multitude of situations every day, and unfortunately, as Americans, we're overworked, so we don't have time for that kind of stuff. But you start spending 30, 60 minutes a day on working out outside, just walking, anything like that. I promise you, 3 months, you're going to feel great.
0: Yeah, a lot of people, of course, they have that on their mind. They want to get fit, and they want to live healthier.
1: Right.
0: What's some of the best ways to keep motivated and stay on track with a fitness resolution that you adopt?
1: It's a small adaptation. It's not doing too much at once. You know, we get over-anxious. I kind of like the cycle of kind of, you know, getting away from the working out and letting the body rest and recover. I mean, it's people get ahead of themselves, but
0: and they
1: bite off too much. So just start small, 30 to 60 minutes, walking the dog every morning. If you can walk, I lived in Italy for a year and a half, and everybody there is one of the fittest nations in the world. They walk right after they eat.
0: I mean,
1: they'll have a huge meal, 2-3 hours, sit down and eat, and then they'll go out and they'll walk and mingle, you know, and that's great. Also, for a lot of my athletes, I have them drink chocolate milk after their workouts, soon thereafter their workouts, for recovery. Most people don't realize that when you're in the gym, you're disrupting, you're stressing the body out, you're tearing up the muscle tissue. You need the protein to recover. And all the whey protein bars that you hear about, the expensive

0: recovery drinks. It's all derived from milk.
1: So chocolate milk.
0: Chocolate milk, that's it.
1: Who'd have thunk it? Although you can't make that normal part of your diet, you know, 4, 5, 6 times a day. Don't overdo it on the chocolate milk. But chocolate milk after a workout is good, huh?
0: Right. If you want to repair, if you're getting into the gym or you're trying to gain a lot of muscle, that's key. The whey protein after the workout. All the athletes do it. I'm not saying they drink chocolate milk, but they definitely take in the whey protein, which is the derivative from milk.
1: Sure. So a replenish a little bit after you do the workout. What about running? Do you recommend it or do you recommend walking?
0: If you like it, run. Go for it. I'm not going to hold anybody back from running. My clients, I don't have them run unless they are runners. They have the body for it. I think it's really, really hard on the body. Most of the time, people have so many muscle imbalances that at some point the chain is going to fall off. You know, you're going to tear down. Most people don't have great running form or gait, as we call it. So the walking's great. Sprinting's great. Sprint intervals are probably one of the best things you can do to raise the metabolism.
1: What about ideal sleep? Does that make a difference to the weight on your body? Does that make a difference, obviously, to your health? How many hours of sleep should one get a night?
0: Well, the experts are actually right on this one. If you can get into a cycle of getting to sleep at 10:30 and getting 8 hours of sleep, it's critical. You know, if you don't, your body's stressed. There again is another big stressor. Your body releases cortisol. This is a big chain reaction. And then cortisol leads to more fat deposits and so on and so forth. And it's hard. It's hard to get to sleep by 10:30 or so and get 8 hours sleep. I know I work 10 to 12 hours a day.
1: What about meat versus fish versus vegetables? Some people are saying, well, you should eat a certain amount of meat. Some people aren't meat eaters, they're vegans. But people who do eat meat say you should always have a certain amount because it's healthy, blah, blah, blah, blah, blah. Some people say fish is good. How often, if you're a meat eater, should you eat meat or fish? How many times a week?
0: Right. I do believe that meat, even red meat, is important in the diet. And I'm not going to hold anybody back if they have their reasons for going vegan or staying away from the meats in general. Fish is great. Unfortunately, the lakes, the streams, the oceans are so polluted that it does absorb into the fish. If you're going to fish, grill it, let all that stuff cook out of the fish and drip out of the fish as much as possible. It's unfortunately because fish is so, so good. It's such a great protein now, and it's lean. So if we can get to the fish, absolutely. If not, chicken, organic raised chicken, anything organic meat is critical.
1: I've also heard that with organic meat, that if you buy it, it just tastes so much better.
0: It's worth spending the extra bucks. I know the economy, but this is the health, your health we're talking about. You know, this is grass-fed beef. This is interesting. Grass-fed beef has as much omega-3 as salmon does.
1: Wow.
0: Which is crazy because unorganic meats, ungrass-fed meats, don't have any.
1: Gee, I never knew that.
0: so that kind of tells you where I'm going with everything.
1: Now, if somebody is buying fish, should they avoid the farmed fish and fish from China? Or should they, the best thing to do is probably go to the local fish market if you have one. If you live on the West Coast like we do here, that's where you're going to find the best stuff. Is that true?
0: Absolutely. Freshwater fish, farm-raised fish, unfortunately, you don't know where it's being farmed, how close it is to agriculture and those pesticides that leach into the ground and get into the streams. It's so bad. It's so unfortunate that it has to be like that, but we just don't know.
1: And, of course, another thing, eating right, if you have a better diet, it's going to help with your stress, right? You're not going to have as much stress.
0: Your body's able to cope with that. Absolutely.
1: Okay, another question. A lot of folks are putting it down. I have a cup of it in my hand. What about coffee? Is there such a thing as too much coffee?
0: You know, caffeine, it is addictive, and it can be a diuretic where you lose water, which is obviously crucial to life. But I drink organic coffee to get away from the pesticides and stuff like that. I drink it because I'm up at 5 o'clock usually every day. So I love the taste, and it's probably one of my vices that I probably won't get rid of.
1: Is it okay to drink it all day long, though?
0: No. It's a diuretic, so you will lose a lot of your water that you need. It's hard to say, but I would say no.
1: How much water should one drink a day?
0: Half your weight in milliliters.
1: So that's an actual important part of a diet as well, getting enough water each day. Just don't drink coffee throughout the day. You have to drink water as well.
0: Right. Most people think that they're hungry. Unfortunately, they think that they're hungry when actually they're just thirsty. The body sends the sense and you get confused and you think that you need to eat or drink coffee or something, you know, the pick-me-ups. But most of the time, people are just dehydrated.
1: What about skipping breakfast and lunch and eating one big meal a day?
0: Worst thing you can do.
1: Bad idea?
0: Bad idea. The best setup that I have for my clients, I tell all my clients, get into a habit, try it. Get into a habit of eating more in the beginning of the day, your carbohydrates and all that kind of stuff, because that's when you need the energy throughout the day, and tapering down to the end of the day where you're just eating more of a vegetable and proteins.
1: Wow. All right, Jason Walsh, fitness trainer to the stars, thank you very much for your time.
0: And sure, I appreciate it.
1: Your good tips for
0: thanks
1: living healthy. Thank you. Have a great day.
0: All right, you too.
1: 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This has been a public service of American General Media, Santa Maria.
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1: No alarm. 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Coffee in bed. Good. It's the weekend.
2: Oh, yeah. I'm ready for the
1: KPAT, Orchid, Santa Maria, Lompoc. 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Kicking off another hour right now.

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no, no, no, no, no, no, no, no, no, no, no, no, no, no, no, no, no, no, no, no, no, no, no, no, no, no, no, no, no, no, no, no, no, no, no, no, no, no, no, no, no, no, no, no, no, no, no, no, no, no, 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no, no, no, no, no, no, no, no, no, no, no, no, no, no, no, no, no, no, no, no, no, no, no, no, no, no, no, no, no, no, no, no, no, no, no, no, no, no, no, no, no, no, no, no, no, no, no, no, no, no, no, no, no, no, no, no, no, no, no, no, no, no, no, no, no, no, no, no, no, no, no, no, no, no, no, no, no, no, no, no, no, no, no, no, no, no, no, no, no,

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1: 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Good. It's the weekend.
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1: 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KPAT, Orchid Santa Maria, Lompoc. 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
2: 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Coffee in bed. Good. It's the weekend.
3: Oh, yeah. I'm ready for the
2: 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KPAT, Orchid Santa Maria, Lompoc. 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
1: 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KPAT, Orchid Santa Maria, Lompoc. This is 95.7 The Beat. 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
1: 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Good. It's the weekend.
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1: 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KPAT, Orchid Santa Maria, Lompoc. This is 95.7 The Beat. Kicking off another hour right now.

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1: No alarm. 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Coffee in bed. Good. It's the weekend.
2: Oh, yeah. I'm ready for the
1: 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KPAT, Orchid Santa Maria, Lombok. This is 95.7 The Beat. Kicking off another hour right now.

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1: 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Good. It's the weekend.
2: 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I'm ready for the
1: 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KPAT, Orchid Santa Maria, Lombok. 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
0: 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No alarm. Coffee in bed. 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
2: Oh, yeah. I'm ready for the
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